without you in mind. I try to change, but it's hard to change. When I get it wrong, you get it right. And I'm just a loner in your social life. And I'm always late.

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1: 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I'll ask you all to be proud of me, gone me, who's got off there. It should then after to be clear, it's got the twisted also there. I'll ask you all to be proud of me, throwing line, who should be clear. Actually, then after to be clear, it's got the magnum also there. I'll ask you all to be proud of me, gone me, who's got off there. It should then after to be clear, it's got the